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1: The excitement is coming to the Caribbean as the Limahol Women's Caribbean Premier League takes over from September 5th to September 17th. 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

SM Jaleel and Danco Motos. The ultimate cricket line continues as we travel across the nation, bringing the Republic Bank CPL T20 cricket action and the party vibe.

0: excitement is coming to the Caribbean as the Limahol Women's Caribbean Premier League takes over from September 5th to September 17th. Catch the Trinbago Knight Riders, Barbados Tridents, Jamaica Empress, and Guyana Amazon Warriors battling it out for the Women's Caribbean Premier League glory. The competition continues with matches on September 10th, 12th, and 13th before the playoff on September 16th at 10 a.m. and the final on September 17th at 2 p.m. Tune in to CNC3 for televised matches straight to the final exclusively on CNC3 and CNC3Live.com. Cricket lives here. The race for the Republic Bank CPL T20 title is heating up. And you won't want to miss a moment of the action.
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0: 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This is Carmen's house. The best little. Shh. You say that? Housing guapo.
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SM Jaleel and Danco Motos. The ultimate cricket line continues as we travel across the nation, bringing the Republic Bank CPL T20 cricket action and the Party Vibe.

0: excitement is coming to the Caribbean as the Limacol Women's Caribbean Premier League takes over from September 5th to September 17th. Catch the Trinbago Knight Riders, Barbados Tridents, Jamaica Empress, and Guyana Amazon Warriors battling it out for the Women's Caribbean Premier League glory. The competition continues with matches on September 10th, 12th, and 13th before the playoff on September 16th at 10 a.m. and the final on September 17th at 2 p.m. Tune in to CNC3 for televised matches straight to the final exclusively on CNC3 and CNC3Live.com. 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
2: Mrs. Gaskin, it is not my problem that your husband want to come in here and resting his head at the night, eh? 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
3: 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This is us.

Sitaram namaste, assalamu alaikum. Good morning. Greetings to you. You, and you. Good morning. Welcome inside. Yeah, a bit of a later start this morning. Only talking. Yeah. Actually, about 40 minutes non-stop without talk. Actually, me and Inchan was having another convo. Because I'm having a meeting amongst ourselves. It's a sunny, beautiful Sunday morning. Not too hot. Yeah, it's cool. Later on the road, who knows? The heat is going to just come out from nowhere, right? But for now, I'm actually enjoying the drive on the way up. So good morning, TNT. And the world over. No matter where you're locked in from, nice to have you here, right?

0: Yo, soy DJ Mac Daddy. Alongside the one and only DJ Inchan. Inchan, is it my everything cool? What's going on? Where's the plan?
1: Good morning, I'm good.
0: Well,
1: what's up?
0: How was your drive on your way up?
1: It was very good. No traffic.
0: Yeah, that is something I enjoy with driving on a Sunday morning. Not too. I mean, the road busy, yes, but no traffic. So that's a good thing.
1: I wish every day could be like Sunday morning.
0: Watch now. During the week, actually, I wasn't on the road as much this week. But I don't know if you was on the road. I don't know if you was up and about or. Let's say I kind of lucky, you know, a few days I kind of dressed back, you know. So I wasn't on the road as much. I'm not sure how the road was for the past week, but I know school started back. And I know parents may be saying, wait, but we can't reach the happy right now. They may be saying, wait, but we at least, you know. But tomorrow's Monday. I don't mean to spoil the mood, but tomorrow's Monday. But say what, we're going to be keeping the company till 2 p.m. And we're going to be bringing those vibes to you. All the vibes, yes. Don't forget to message us at 343-1061. And more voice notes, eh? More voice notes, not too more reading today. As I realized, I didn't start to talk till a little while ago. Yeah, more music today. Yeah. Mm-hmm. What do you think?
1: good idea.
0: Yeah, I find
1: only so, voice know? Notes.
0: Yeah, only voice notes. Well, I have a few right now. Let's see if we could let me see if I can hit out a few of them real quick. Big up to Kevin. Big up to the barbecue man. He says Sitaram, namaste, good morning. Blessings to you all and your families, DJ Inchan and somebody daddy. Happy Sunday. Hey, watch that name sticking, that is the name. I think I'm gonna make a drop that says that's saying it's a bird, it's a plane. Oh wait, it's somebody daddy. It's Mark Daddy. What do you think?
1: Sounds good.
0: I feel that is the thing there. Cause you know the name does stick already, so might as well go with the flow, right? Yeah. And let me see. Happy 70th birthday to Bastille Muhammad, aka Shorty. And that's from Donna, Navin, you know, to Tinil. And please play a happy birthday song for her from the original Bollywood. Oh, the original Raymond. But we don't get a third, you know. Yeah, I ain't trying to play a Raymond just now. But don't worry. More to come. Someone says, hey, Mark Daddy, who's the boss in the business, man? From Navin, Bodo, Chun, in the Dunia. Me, man? Boss, man? Yes, hey, man. What boss, man? I would like to be one in another time. Oh, yes. Yeah. So big up to the entire team. Happy birthday to Mr. Bastille, yeah. All those celebrating birthdays, anniversaries, whatever it is, wake up to you. Let me see. Good morning and shout out to Annie, Maria, Janelle, Sweetman, Dada. Well, hello to the entire team. It's coming from Anthony Spot Roti Shop. Anthony Spot Roti Shop. You take two. Slide pepper. Just roti for now. We go figure out where we went that roti in a while. Someone says, good morning, guys. Cora. Uh-huh. Going Cora, there, boy. Who's up, boy? Going Cora, there, boy. All right, check you. Let's move to, boy. And that's not nothing. But anyhow.
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3: Morning, Mac Daddy. Don't go back, go forward. Don't forward the backward. Mac Daddy, do your good job. In turn, I love you. Bye.

0: Tesla, how is this seat? Everything cool? What's going on with you? You in trouble as normal? Normal thing? Nothing new? Your name is Michael, innit? Yeah, your name is Michael. Yeah, you call any Michael from now on. Yeah, last week he called, he called, that was where, yeah, that was after you left, and I was alongside Nav, and he was like, I think Dave or something, you say your name was? Michael Dave Pestlal, yeah. That is the name.
1: Pestlal is trouble, yes.
0: What TV trouble? Trouble is joke. It's a capital T. Good morning to you all. Coming from the St. Julian Prince Song crew. Here to Giselle, Angelie. Here to Shireen and Jimmy. Big up to you guys. And good morning to, let me see. Good morning, guys, from V in Orlando. Big up. It's Patsy. Hi. Oh, yeah. Good morning, Patsy. Get into Quora. You ain't check me, you know. I like where you moved in, you know. Yeah. Go in Quora, yeah. You tell me nothing. Yeah, I don't understand. Like, good morning. Enjoying your music, Sheila Hussein and the Tobago crew. So, Sheila, you're from Tobago or you went to Tobago for vacation? That's my question to you. If you live in Tobago, well, I know we have a friend across there now. No one is. Good morning to Kenny in Dow Village, California. What's up? Big up to the Dow Village family. Yeah, big up Central. Hello, Tom. Hey, looking for a gentleman. DJ IC. Crazy scene. He said, nice program, bro. Big up yourself. And the DJ and the listener who say, more music and less talk. Who's that? Who that be? You see person? Oh God, all I want to open that kind of rooms again this week. That's all I want to do, open that kind of rooms. I see you like trouble, you know. You was listening, you was silent listening last week. Alright, cool. I tell you, I see like trouble. Yeah, good for that. That's good. Is this in my eyes? Is everything cool? Happy birthday to you, brother.
2: Happy birthday.
0: Oh, you're frightening. I want to talk to you. Hello to Sharice. Big up to my bro, man. Sharice, he's my brother from a long time, you know. No matter he's a CR7 fan and he's a Messi fan, but that's okay. You know how to mention that today. You know how to mention that. Forget about cricket. We talk about football. We only heard about cricket right now. I don't want to hear nothing. Nothing. Big up to Sharice, happy birthday to you, bro. But here is the scene today for sure. You gotta sip a little beverage, you know. Yeah. You gotta look for something, you know. Yeah. Think?
3: My daddy, DJ and Sean, have a blessed one. You guys doing a great job.
0: Yeah. Thank you very much. Big up to the Dashin Bush crew in California. That's incorrect, right? Dashin Bush crew. All right, cool. Big up the Dash English crew. And I call the name, man. Call the name. Shred, man. All that happened. The Dash English show. Guys, don't forget the brand new India Inside Expo is here with the latest varieties and all the new goodies. 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You know what you need to do? Head down to India in Style Expo. So here's what. We're going to take a short break when I come back. More vibes inside. It's Singing 1061. We actually DJ Mark Daddy alongside DJ Inchan.
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0: Second 106.1. Welcome inside our second hour. Yo, to the DJ Mark Daddy alongside our DJ Ancient. You know, we do it on the weekend. It's about the reset. Reset and start over. Yeah, for the new week ahead. Some of you all are reset in different ways, right? Hey, big up to DJ Mozam. Mozam, where's he seen? What we gonna do? Head out to Navin. Head out to Joanne as well. What is he seen? What gonna my Navin? What we gonna do? What the cooking there? To my brother Jenna, Shivan. Bye bye, Shivan. What is the plan? Bye bye. Yeah, Link, you know, transport for the truck, man. Already good on. Some sit on call, man. Link up some transport for the truck, man. Hey, yeah, you know, man. Yeah, man, I'll put you on blast, there, boy. Chuck Dana, have it here, Dana. You ready anytime, Dana? Actually, from 2 p.m. I'm working right now.

Let me see. This person to be Errol, but could be. He's the only person that shout out Papa Chung, aka Mac Daddy. That's actually my dad, eh? I gotta say hello to Sharon. That's from this hour, as I see. It's only voice notes, eh? Anytime I see the time saying 11 something and a message coming, I ain't reading it, eh? And I'm doing exactly that right now, eh? I just feel sorry for them. I don't feel sorry for me, eh? Hey, good morning, guys. Well, I actually didn't say anything about that yet, but I guess it's about time. Yeah. Condolences to the family. Yeah, actually, didn't mention anything yet, but you know, I want to make sure and respect the family at this very trying time. But I actually knew as a Rocket. Yeah. Nadia. Very sad news indeed. I want to say condolences to the entire family. I know Rocket has been here with us a very long time. Been listening many, many, many years. Last week, I'll tell you a little memory. Last week, I was working. That was a normal morning shift, 10 till 2. Your studio in Chen was here. So Rocket was like, Mark, I'll stay till 7. So I was like, no. Like, now we had to go. But don't worry, you know, we're leaving all in good hands. And so I ended up working a double. So I was here till 6 p.m. And you know, Rocky was here. Actually, she was here the entire time.

0: So must say condolences to the entire family. But later on, when I have some any news or some more news, I'll let you all know, right? I know she was a listener for a very long time, and I'll let you all know as well. Very, very, very, very sad to hear that news. I didn't really want to get into it yet, eh? Because, you know, sometimes people hear it, all of a sudden, they just, you know, they're gone. And I'll be honest here. As something very sad. No one likes to lose their loved ones, so. Today's session, we're dedicating all the vibes to Rocket Herself, right? Yeah. Till 2 p.m. Actually, the entire day, I know when Salim and Ryan come later, and all today will be amazing tunes. Entire team, man. Enough respect. So, you know, to Sharon, big up to you. Yes, she was a very big fan of Sangeet.
1: My best memory of Rock the Tour has been yesterday. I got the news, and Friday was my big day. And I played from all Friday, and with her loving voice, her vibrant voice, happy birthday, honey. And that would forever live on with me as long and forever.
0: Ajna, I be honest here. Damiel, a bit emotional because, you know, anyhow, we'll say some more a little later down concerning that. But once again, she was loved by everyone here on Sangeet. So, you know, it's a love. Once again, we're saying condolences to the family, right? And today's session from yours, Julian and Sean, we're going to be dedicating the vibes to Rocket. Because she was watching her. Let's say loyal listener. Yeah, for sure. Say hello to Uncle Ramesh and the entire family. Yeah.

0: Hi, Big Daddy. Big up yourself. DJ Inshan, my cousin-in-law, DJ Inshan, big up yourself one time. And have a blessed Sunday, you guys. Bye.
1: Well, it's Mac Daddy, right? Yeah, yeah, Mac Daddy. Not Big Daddy. Big Daddy, yeah. Yeah, any bad dude, you don't know. Oh, yeah, so good morning to you, Anton. Let me see. Good morning to you on the DJ. It's coming from Cathy from San Francisco. Only, I think you had some, man. I think you're trying to say all the best, right? All right, cool. And let me see. Good morning, good morning, good morning, good morning to the 106 crew from Amstel and Family Lockton in Maryland. Loving the music. Nice to have you guys on board, right? Hey, you tell me. Good morning, Mac Daddy and DJ Inchan. How was your week? Sandra Mungal, Kelly Village, Karini. Hey, where's he see? But here now. Rice curry duck with potato. Potato inside the duck. And it is yummy, yummy. So Sandra, you done cooked the lunch already? So right now, you want to say, sorry, Captain Kendall will miss out on the duck, right? He loves duck. You just invite Captain Kendall, or? Inchan, you ever get invited? You ever go and eat it?
2: No.
1: Wait. Now, yeah, we've exited Sandra Mungal, right? So you need inviting Kendall, but we're really good on it. Morning, Mac Daddy. Your number one DJ. The man himself, DJ Inchan. Oh, yeah, keep blazing. From Rakesh and Vanessa in Warren Road.

0: out and bad all the Amazon warriors.
1: Good morning, Mac Daddy. This is Michael. I call to help Mac Daddy do a good work. Go back, go forward. Inchan, hello. And you're doing a good job, Mac Daddy. You should safe, right? This is Michael. I mean, not Paul. My name is Michael. Okay? I love Mac Daddy and Inchan. Bye. 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
0: So, you know, right? You showed before, right? Let me show you how this go. But anyhow, you don't laugh already, so, you know. But best of all, it's when you go Mac, you don't go back. Right? And then you say forward and forward. forward and backward, backward. You just be saying it. Oh, yes. Good morning, Lock On. Big up to Nara and Suzanne. Yeah, man. Big up. Big up to Nara Suk. In the Pinal, eh? Yeah, man. Condolences coming out from Nara and family. Yeah? That's for Rocket, right? And happy Sunday to Mac Daddy in Incheon. And Sherry Trinity saying condolences as well. Let me see. I'm a long time listener of Sangeet, and this is Missy. This is us. Mr. Fiaz Ali. Oh, he's saying big up to all the loyal listeners, man. All the loyal listeners. You know, to Diana Baldio, Camilla, Ramdat, DJ Mamu, Kush, Singh, and you're to S Marmot as well. You see, yes, I finish. Oh, wait, don't cook already. Oh, we're seeing. And saying hello to all the presenters as well, Sandra Mungal, my late husband, Kenneth, and he's a listener as well. Yeah, all right, cool. You know, Pestal as well. May I say Pestal didn't call now yesterday? Alright, happy birthday to my son-in-law Brandon and O'Brien. And let me see. From your mom-in-law and father-in-law in Orlando, Florida. You know, to V and Tony. Alright, so yep, that's it for the shout. And I'm telling you, say you got about some tune? Yeah, about some tune. In a few minutes we're gonna have half an hour, could you see the kind compliments of tackling? So yeah, look forward to that, right? Alright. So, we'll get back to the music. Inchan. Anyhow, go ahead. I'll tell you this.

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welcome back inside our third hour. And singing 1061. If you know Jordan as well, let us welcome inside. It's a Sunday reset. 10 to 2. Each and every Sunday, right? You're actually DJ Mac Daddy alongside DJ Inshan. Somebody say, look, DJ AC Daddy. Mila G. Hey, big up to Vishal Bim. Big up to General. And big up to the painting contractors. Loving the music right now. Big up to you. Good morning to Magdalene, DJ Inchan, and deepest condolences to Rocket and family. Very sad from Suzanne and Tony. Hi, Magdalene, loving the vibes, great music. I want to say hi to Roshan, hello to Junior, hello to Kelly. And at least I like my Junior Kelly there, and I see Junior and I see Kelly. And put the comma, It's coming from Cathy in Grandy, sun blazing, and Sangeet is also

0: Hi, good day, DJ Ashley. How about this one? From this.
1: I'm going to see what it is, yes? Good morning. Good morning to my favorite guys. Blessings to my daddy. Debbie, you know, I want to just make sure I understand the shout, right? Good morning to your favorite guys. Make sure I don't hear your sending messages to nobody else on Sangeet and saying their favorite guys do it. Eh? And well, you have the ladies, the girls, the gals. Debbie, make sure I'm listening, eh? And blessings to my daddy, as in your daddy or the daddy in studio, which one? Or isn't somebody daddy? Good morning, Mark Daddy. Just want to say shout out to my, let me see, grandmother. Mm-hmm. What? Turned 80 years yesterday? At least today. So, happy birthday to your grandmom. It's coming from Cindy, Charlie, and Judy, all the way in Florida. Lots of love. I give a shout out to my girls in the rain in Felicity. And you in the kitchen cooking. What's in the pot? What's in the pot? So the girls playing in the rain and you in the kitchen cooking. Alright. What? Spaghetti. Wait, now, spaghetti pie bake. Or spaghetti pie, bacon wings. Oh, uh-huh. Alright. Stew chicken and a fresh salad. What you saying? Loving the vibes. Risa and Hannah.

0: Oh, the boss, Mac Daddy. Hey, who's that, me? Me talking about? Vinny from Q-Rap. Now cook a pigtail and a pilau. Have a safe and blessed week ahead, bro. Thank you. Same to you. Hey, that pilau looking good, boy. Chan, what's that pilau? What do you think? You looking proper, eh? Yeah. I like it when you're looking like that, innit? Yeah. What kind of pilau you like? You know, some people like to cook pilau that is actually kind of dry pilau. Some people just cook it, you know, very wet and runny. Some people, you know, medium and dry and wet. Which one you prefer?
1: To me, it doesn't matter.
0: Really?
1: Yeah, it doesn't matter.
0: Was it your singer then?
1: Yeah.
0: Well, true. Well, to me as well, you know, once it has the proper taste, you know, I don't mind. I have no problem.
1: Same, yeah.
0: Once it isn't proper, we good to go there. But I feel we gotta find out which pattern cure up the Swiss, isn't it? Yeah. Let me see. Somebody saying I should have listened. Who's that, boy? Who's that person that should have listened?

0: something wrong in my back.
1: What's happening, right? It was like, yeah. So were you going to think, right? So the messages just come in, like, you know, from the day before.
0: Back messages from quite Thursday.
1: Yeah, but that message come, let me see, right? Do you know when that message come? Huh? That message come on the 16th, yes? I don't know which month I'm coming. Happy Sunday from Wendy.
0: Hey, Sean, this is Stefan X, bro. Hey, Stefan X, say something, yeah, Mac, but I will tell you after.
1: Right? I don't hear nothing Stefan X. You see Stefan X, I don't hear nothing he had to say, right?
0: I will show you.
1: Yeah, that's how you say it.

Stefan. Stefan X. Alright, you go ahead, eh? You go ahead by Harry. Go ahead, feel free. Hello to Auntie Wendy, man. Tucker Dean. Where's he seen? I'm now. I read a message from since what date is it? Yeah. I got a little

0: It is not Mac Daddy, it's Somebody Daddy, and it's only just Sunday.
1: Well, it's so far, boy. Kevin, why are you so far, boy? Why are you so far? Gosh, remember, I'm holding the mouse and I'm scrolling down here to make sure that your last message, you know. It's two messages I read from before already. Yes, lovely songs. And hello to Patsy. Yes, it's coming from Patsy. That's it in Quora and they didn't invite us. But say what? There you go, do it. That is me, now. That is me. Hey, my brother, thank you for the birthday greetings. Yeah. Sure is. So easy scene. Uh-huh. Yeah, you are there wrong. Don't worry, when they come back. We get to a good brethren, man. Brethren from a long time. He says, thank you for the birthday greetings. And hello to Amanda, Chili, and me. His loyal Mac Daddy listeners, eh? Boho. All his family, long time, you know. What? Bagel vibes, boy. Cheers, my brother. Sure, it's only come back. But I can't say we cook something for you because you're the better chef now. So, for that birthday lime, you will have to cook something, you know. You know, to Amanda as well. Amanda, how is he seen? You just remind him for me now. Just remind him.

Mira allí. 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Yeah, Sheila, did ya? I need you, Ashley. I mean, Big Daddy. Oh, shucks, I mean, AC Daddy. Aja, how do we talk me? Well, we can't finish, you know. If it's one thing, I just make all the day, you know. Ancient boss in the tunes, eh? But say what? That's something special, eh? I gotta say hello to Suresh Nanku. Big up to you. I gotta have to do Mac Daddy and DJ Inchon. What's up? Lock on, enjoy the music from Bali. Bali in Toronto. What's up? Lunches are curry, lamb and rice. You see what I mean? Actually, that people don't cook the lunches in the 9

0: daddy. 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
1: Yeah, by Michael. Big up yourself by Michael Lal. A.K.A. Peslal. I love this. I seen the next two voice messages, 31 by 35. No, enough. Someone saying good afternoon, shout out to Vernon Victoria. Shout out to the NYC family.

So you know, if you're on the road right now, let's make sure and turn up that volume. It's Singing 1061. You're surely DJ Magdalene alongside our DJ Ancient until 2 p.m. Let me see. Anyway, I'll read that as well. In general, you see? You go, drop back some.

So let me tell you, you gotta get ready. So welcome. Welcome to the jungle. September 26th. All roads lead to Darrell's Paradise in Barrackpore. It's for Juve experience like no other. The next 5 minutes, courtesy of the kind compliments of Darrell Paradise in Barrackpore. Getting ready to welcome you to the jungle, right? September 26th.

So this 5 minutes is courtesy of the kind compliments of Daryl Paradise in Barrackpore. Getting you ready to welcome you to the jungle. September 26th, all roads lead to Daryl Paradise in Barrackpore for a Juvie Expo.

0: Yeah, my to Darrell's Paradise in Barrackpore. And that's it for his 5 minutes. So thank you very much. And big up to the entire team at Darrell's Paradise in Barrackpore. My Darrell, who is you seeing?
1: All day we go party. All day and every night in bed.
0: Let me tell you. Don't miss Welcome to the Jungle at Darrell's Paradise in Barrackpore on September 26th. 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Yep. Link up. Welcome to the jungle. Yeah, man, big up to the entire team at Darrell's in Barrackpore, man. Darrell's Paradise. Down in the South London. Not too fine, by Inchan. Not too fine. So we gotta make our turn now. Let's see what's going on till Saturday time. Well, it's a two fine. We need 26. 26 is right there. Anyhow, gotta pay some bills. Keep those messages coming in. You can hit us up. Message us. Actually, send us voice notes. Yeah. After 12 and nearly 1 o'clock. There's only voice notes now. Hey, I don't see. Get out, boy. Some more easy now. Anyhow. Three for three. Yeah, 343-1061. You can message us. Hit us up, send us those shouts. Let us know what you're up to. Let's take a short break. We're going to come back. More vibes inside.

0: 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When I come back, more Vibes Inside.
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Hey, guys, it's me, Controller Cruz, locked in. And singing 1061 on the weekend. Your Sunday reset, 10 to 2. In China, Bridget and I need to work on a local station as well here. But we sit on our Bridget, the other Bridget, you know. That's a lot going to the other Bridget, but ting, you know. So you say, yeah, what time? So you always saying 10 to 2 now, man. So are they he gone to lock on, you know, Nancy by let me listen to my brother today now, you know what I mean? So my boy going on 10 minutes before the hour, 10 to 2 there. He say, I come on, I'm here, all the way. He say, what time will I come on? So what time you come on? He said, man, say 10 minutes to 2, yes. Oh gosh. I went to Charles like now nah, I hello, I'm a brethren. I ain't gonna call no name. I done got a correct name for you, but I done got a code name for you. You say when you send me the screenshot of that song. Hey, hello to all the crews. 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

0: So let me do about four shows, actually. Actually, you know what? Let me pay some bills, and when I come back, jam some music in the next hour, we'll start with the show. Yeah. Singing 1061, you should be DJ Mac Daddy, alongside DJ Inchon. You know when they go Mac, you don't go back. There's no best line, let's say forward, okay. Oh, gosh. 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

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They say win, lose, or draw. 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

0: Someone saying hi to my handsome. 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Oh yes, hi to my handsome announcer and handsome DJ Inchan. Loving the music. Cooking fried rice, potato, salad. 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Well, callaloo, macaroni pie. 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Baked chicken, salad. Hey, Vashti with his seed. Vashti Ramdas. What going on? Both of you can pass for lunch. My husband passed away this year. We'll make 5 years. I miss him a lot. Vashti Ramdas. I say Vashti, you invite us a few Sundays ago. Oh, you know where she living?
1: Hey.
0: Us. Huh? Is Vashti in Kakash? I wonder. No way. I don't think. Serious? Nah, I don't think so. You know. Vashti. Clarify that for me. But we passing. We coming. Yeah, that menu? Bye. Yeah, Lane Sally, ma'am. Keep you back today. You know. Nah. Uh-uh. I can't fool this person, sir. Now. Hey. Enjoying the entertainment. Lunch in New Jersey. Watch out. I see the 4 or 5 kit of food there. So the prongs, so it's different, you know. So they eat up the woods, you know. The food involved, you know. What are you going to do with that? In China, here is the plan, right? You see one of these good Sundays, we go walk with everything. And we go show off too. What do you think?
1: Yeah.
0: I find so, you know. Watch out. A whole bowl of chicken here. Hey, my pie. Wait, I go on from this one, yes. Who's that? Where is that? That is, I don't think we get a name, but big up to the New Jersey family. Big up to DJ Inchan. Let me see, DJ Inchan. You get today?

0: टेबा जी, हेलो टेबा जी, नो कमेंट। Shout out to Omar, Devin, Tristan, Ronald, Donald, and hello to the entire Myro team locked on. Big up to you guys. Hello to Roshni. Roshni, what's up? Everything cool? I'm fam. What's going on? Talking about food. Roshni, you just cook good enough. Where's your name? What I cook? Oh, God. Nice today. Bite it on my finger. What is food talk? What is food talk? And Roshni? Dory. You good too, you know? But you know, yeah, your mom's gotta take the win with that one, you know? Yeah. I know you wouldn't mind for that one. Somebody tell me this morning, I say, what's up? By about half eight, I think. Them done cook, I say, oh, God, oh, good enough. High blessings to you both, Mark Daddy and Inchan. Asher from Rio Claro. All is loving the music. Big up to Ashley, Aaliyah, Lawrence, and Paul. My Sunday lunch is rice, lentil, chicken. Loving the house as always. Yeah, Asher. Don't know. Sorry, one of these days, you know, one of these days we take a drive up on Rio on a Sunday. Music boy. Oh, Sherry. See some S on in there now. So don't go. No. Best music on a Sunday, Mac Daddy. Ranji, Chewback, Sunday. Yeah, compliments DJ Inchan, right? Yeah. I just feel this is Pestal here, you know. Let me listen to the last one. Let me listen to the last one and get a little Jones. Oh, God. Give me a little lie.
1: Mac Daddy, I love you. You're very handsome and attractive. I like your shoes, you have on. I like your face. I like how you watch me. My name is Michael. I love Mac Daddy. Don't go back, go forward. I don't go forward, backward. Right? Until I love you too. But I love Mac Daddy more. Oh, Mac Daddy more handsome with the beard. Okay? I love you. Cuckoo!
2: Yeah. Hey, this person's. Diane, we see him as Michael.
0: Yeah, Michael. Yeah, well, that was say Michael is his name.
2: He's just change up it.
0: No, but he call, man. I know I wouldn't take his call, right? So he call, he message, he sent my message. Actually, he call. I think he call. He say, "Hello, good day. This is Michael." But you know, he ain't catching me with that tonight. He ain't catching me with that. You know, for the time he's gonna talk, I don't know already who it is. Yeah. But you see, watch your life is, eh? How many times do they say is voice notes, right?
2: Uh-huh.
0: And I'm on like Peslal. He listen and he send his voice note. Is he? Yes, he? See, we gotta give him a lot of props. A little small thing, not much, you know. Not much. Someone says, hi, Big Daddy Baba. Hey, it's Mark Daddy. And, I guess it is Baba and Sandra from Toronto. They come over. They invited him in China, he organized a jet tour. We ended up to Toronto now, you know. We got up on eat some food, what do you think?
2: No problem, I ain't that.
0: You organized the helicoplane? I got the helicoplane, you know. Yeah, I the helicoplane, pack up, what's in the car park. Lunch is pumpkin and dumpling. Well, I'm trying to figure out. Lunch is dumpling. Yeah, pumpkin and dumpling. How do you eat it, No, don't laugh now. Oh, God. I mean, nothing bad, but I mean, yeah. You know.
2: Well, they eat one first and then they eat. Yes. Take the dumpling and.
0: No.
2: Scoop up the pumpkin.
0: Don't tell me that now.
2: But I don't eat pumpkin.
0: The person,
2: I eat pumpkin.
0: I don't see that, but the person who eating the pumpkin and dumpling, tell me how you're eating. Send my voice to explain how you're going about eating that dumpling and that pumpkin. Because I would like to know, you know.
2: Lunch is. Pumpkin and dumpling in true boy. I wonder how they're eating that in true.
0: I want to know what's going on here because that's anyhow. What's going on here, boy? You see what's going on here? Whoa, what happened? What are you doing here?

0: bam, bam. Anyhow, moving on. Ooh, yeah. Hello, Tom. The couple from Philly locked on. yes. I don't know.
1: Hello, Mac Daddy and DJ Inchan. Yes, this is Ashley Ramblas from Ikakas.
0: Rami, call your voice.
1: Always loving 106.1. Love you both. And you can pass for lunch.
0: Ashley, how is the scene? I think I drive long enough. I'm serious. Inchan, are you good, boy?
2: Yeah, boy.
0: No, boy, yeah, I don't done here. You say, you gotta go out tonight.
2: Now we will make a drive soon.
0: Soon, eh?
2: Yeah, soon. We'll plan that day. We're calling Vashi and organizing and go down.
0: Vashi, don't worry. All these good days. I go and tell how you're feeling. If I leave at 2 o'clock in my mind, I might reach there about 6 o'clock. But yeah, don't worry. We're not going to meet you after. What do you say? I get to Vashi and Ikakas. She said two non-chefs go and try cooking. Chatting and cooking. Hey, relax yourself now. Let me tell you something. I can boil water. I can fry and fries in her. I'm to you. I can survive in her. I know how to stop the bread van in her. You getting tired? Yeah, boy. Where there? Yeah, that is all. Man stopping. I number two in. I don't play in her. If he pass me and he go. I do so. Yeah, boy. Yeah, you know, pass me. Pass me and check me now. Yeah, okay, coming up. I'm to she, boy. She feel.

0: I'm trying to get all the shouts out because you see when we start to play music, straight till 2 in. Nice it in.
1: Yeah.
0: Hello, let me see. Manoj, Gina, and Mona lunches are Dan Rice and Bodhi Choka. Watch that. Well, yeah. That's still easier to eat than the dumpling and the pumpkin. Na. Dal rice, Bodhi and Choka. I can understand that one. Person probably fasting, although eat meat, right? Yeah, I understand that one. But the dumpling and the pumpkin, my.

0: Mac Daddy and Enchan, real vibes, boy. So cool.
1: Well, that could understand if you like pumpkin and you like dumpling, but it's the same person. Maybe who's this boy? But this is Auntie Patsy. You want to go on Corona event? Then invite us. If you like it, no problem. I'm not dinner. Yeah, you talking about me earlier? Yeah? You talking about me earlier? Yeah? So big up to Ria. Ria, what's up? Big up to you. Someone's, Ria making Kalalu and rice stew chicken with a fresh salad. I want a pumpkin and a dumpling. Yeah, I don't know. I don't know how she do that. I don't know how that person do that. Yeah, you can understand the pumpkin and salad roti. That's, who's this buddy? I see now what different pity and areas. Is Sandra? Is Sandra? Who is that?
2: Yeah.
1: Yeah, it's Sandra. I think it's Sandra. Let me see. So I see the messages. I think it's Sandra, yeah. All right, last show. Any red van pass here straight? It is him come pumpkin and dumpling. We will eat. Oh, I will eat. Hey, yeah, say, are you my number? I'm to you. And tap with me, Let me take another thing on the show. This thing here. Let me see what's going on here.
3: It's him come pumpkin and dumpling.
1: See why we decided to watch some of them shows them? Anyhow, nice day. Enchant. Let me play some ads. No more these, voice notes.

0: Anyo, big up Tony Cruz locked in. It's saying you do 1061. I was going to get bandy one time.
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5: 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Yo, this is Mr. Nakat Singh, and we're pumping out the DJ Inshan.
6: So I request two tunes. This is the first one. What do you mean? I'm here, Inshan. I'll play the tune of my request, what I'm telling you.
7: Tu jo mangle sitare, mere yaram.
6: One of the biggest tunes in the land right now.

mention, we can't request this song, that means they can't pull it up enough. If I ask for a request, I mean, I'd pull it up about 3 times. I mean, the tune had to be big. Can't play it just so.

0: gaya.
1: Hey, let's turn Navin. 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Here to Zira. Yeah, Toronto. Toronto. Adi, ah, you complain dong, says it?
2: Yeah.
1: What do you mean?

This was the second request. You know we have to play this in it. 10 to 2 on a Sunday. It's all about the reset. I forgot to sit down in the studio about 5 minutes now. Quiet today.

0: You know we do tonight weekend, bringing the vibes to you. You bring joy into my life. You know when they go back, they don't go back. But you see this tune? Pull it back, pull it back. You can't play just so. Not once, not twice. Yes, you need DJ Mark Daddy alongside our DJ Ancient. Now you don't have a clue.
1: Life feeling blessed with you.
0: Hey, big up to Debbie. Say finally relaxing now. You had me cracking up with us. 10 by 10. Yeah, I was doing it.

0: any Lena. For Mac Wedding, AI is singing all the way. Yeah, but if you think about it, right? Plenty AI songs. And some of you that don't think the AI just getting cool in it. Hey, my partner, any studio? I had a game involved in this. Give me a technique. Listen, I'll push up this thing here, something while I'm thinking, see one day. One second, I feel up on your wrong one. See this, Dougley?
1: Yeah.
0: I find something wrong. Dougley?
1: Something wrong?
0: Seriously? Hold on.
1: The one on the outskirts,
0: this one?
1: No, the next one.
0: Yeah?
1: Yeah.
0: Quite there?
1: Yeah.
0: What are you telling me? Yeah, boy. You're same, mate. You know, this thing more than me. You see, more regular than me now, you know, mate. Yeah, so.
2: You're talking about the AI, and the AI don't get it cool. Bring the AI to sing live now.
0: Why you feel that's what you bring me in for? Why you feel that? Because I know he coming.
2: No, because
0: I know he coming.
2: No, you hear with Inchan, right?
0: Yeah,
2: he's a scamp and a smart man. So you come with your smart man scamp. This kind of thing.
3: The fraud, boy.
0: Man said the fraud. Hey,
3: nah, I'm a dog.
0: But how?
3: Only we can call him that now, boy.
0: Yeah, that's all in. Hey, what's that? My dog. I know, I see respond to me, but I see a video over here. And I said, I said, hey, the dog. I say, what I see, you know. But I forget when he walk in, so. And this is the video.
2: I want to know why you don't bring the AI to sing. If the AI doing good and the AI doing everything. I tell her just now here now, just now be done here now. Boy, white man finishing the world, boy.
0: But no, but serious thing, that is something that you think about, you know.
2: Because no, it's nothing to think about. At the end of the day, only DJ get work until they come out with something that can replace all of us now.
0: You saw the robots in the cricket? Actually?
2: Yeah.
0: It was in cricket, yeah. I was making sure it was in cricket, that's all. So, having robots outside, but I'll be honest with you, I don't think, actually, no. AI, let me say a robot then, or as a DJ, or an artist, however you want to say it. You see, looking at the crowd and making decisions, yeah, I don't think AI... You think they're going to be able to make that decision? I don't feel so, you know.
2: You see, let me tell you, right, what AI is doing, AI is trying to replace humans, right? This is what... I'm telling all that this is what's going on. But at the end of the day, the AI song... Bro, I'm telling you, that song, it probably... Almost 1 million views by now, probably.
3: Probably, yeah.
0: I didn't look at it, but
2: this song is viral. When I tell you it's viral, it's viral. Every corner, of Guyana you turn, you're hearing that song,
0: right?
2: And I was in Guyana last week, and anywhere you turn, you're hearing that song. Bro, we went to soundcheck the band, and that was the song they soundcheck the system with, right? Anywhere you turn, you're hearing the song,
0: yeah.
2: And it's a 50-50 response. 50% of the people all for it because them don't care about the whole AI thing, however. And then 50% of the people are just like, they find it was like a cheap kind of way of you know, creating a song. Now, I think that it was done in an innocent forum. I don't think that the person intended to say, well, all right, I'm going to do an AI song and push it and blow it up and whatever. I don't think it was that, right?
0: Same here.
2: I think that the person did it for whatever reason that they wanted to do it. At the end of the day, the person claimed that the lyrics is theirs, which I can't fight a man on. One.
0: Yeah.
2: And then the people... The people is who blew it up. Broke this man finally. Got slippers of his own, a short pants of his own, and a...
0: Right. Good afternoon, sir. I know you're not jumping in there, but how that man just jump on the cage just so bad?
2: This is the first time I seen you in a short pants and a slippers that belong to him. But the first time I seen him in a short... Hey, yo, give me a haircut later.
0: I find Ryan need to walk. You didn't believe it. If I know you was going to ask that question, I would have called him and tell him, hey, what can you watch now?
2: You give me a haircut later?
0: Yeah.
2: You see?
0: Yeah, but still, you would not, you know, you write yourself.
2: You see, you can Ryan understand that nobody can do it when I'm wrong, you know. So my point is, The person did the AI song, they did it for whatever reason that they wanted to do it.
0: Yeah.
2: But then it's the people, and this is what annoys me, right? This is what really gets under my skin as a creative in the industry.
0: Mm-hmm.
2: I would create from the start, even if I take a melody.
0: Yeah.
2: Right? I take in the melody and I cleaning out everything from it.
0: But before you go on with that, right? Even though that you take a melody, right? People, I mean, it's there, you can take it wherever it is, but you creating that, so it's still something that you create. I mean, even though the whole thing might be the original thing, but still, it'll take brains to do that, eh?
2: Even if I take the entire melody.
0: A crazy person can do that just so, you know?
2: Okay, yeah. This is like, I come into this studio. This studio is complete. Yeah. So this is the original song. This is the original room.
0: Mm-hmm.
2: Right?
0: Yeah.
2: I come in here now and I take out everything from in this room and I just leave the shell. That is me taking the original song and wiping it clean, remove all the instruments, remove all the lyrics, remove everything, and I just have the shell, which is the melody. And I join the reference to this room. Now, I would come in this room and I will redecorate this room how I want it. Choose the color, choose the furniture, choose the board, the DJ mixer. I will choose everything and I will build this to my likeness.
0: Mm-hmm.
2: Right? And that way now, in comparison to the song, I am now building a beat, using different tones, putting different lyrics, all these kind of things. This is me redecorating the same thing, right?
0: Mm-hmm.
2: And now somebody will walk in this room and say, whoa, I feel like I like this more than the last one, boy. It's the same way I would release a song and people would say, geez, this song better than, you know, than the original. Or this sounds better than I didn't even know this song was our original song, whatever the case may be. And the same people who going to say that is the same people is who will make it viral. And that's what went on with the AI song. The same people who bash the AI song because they brought attention to it. Big up to my boy Avinash Rupchan in Guyana. Avinash Rupchan in Guyana is probably the best and baddest musician all around that the Chutney Soca industry has. Right? And he's one of the best producers. He has been producing for Raymond and them for the past couple of years. Right? He now has a big problem with the AI song. And he brought attention to the AI song by making posts on Facebook. Now, when you do that, you draw the attention of people now as to what he talking about. Now, people go and listen to the song.
0: Yeah.
2: People now say, but I like it.
0: Yeah, but
3: a lot of people didn't know that was AI.
2: Yeah.
0: No, people didn't know that AI. I hear somebody was talking, and I most believe it's a radio show. And the person was saying, we had to get the artist in there.
2: There's no artist.
0: Who's the artist?
2: In Guyana,
0: they didn't know.
2: And they are now referring to the song as the AI song.
3: Yeah.
2: Nobody is referring to the song as the name of the song. Yeah. Everybody is referring to the AI song.
0: If you say the name, right, people will be like, what song is it?
2: But when you say something.
3: Yeah, Too many
2: melody.
0: Yeah, right. So if you say that, right, they're gonna say, what you say? But what AI song now?
2: Yeah,
0: see how fast.
2: AI song.
0: See how fast the fan fit.
2: But this just goes to show that the era that we're living in right now is like for real, we would eventually lose a lot of interest in the creative aspect. Because for me, as one of those who just create things from the start, you know, take the melody, but obviously add my own beat, tones, rhythm, everything, swing it a little different, that kind of thing.
0: You know that a while now, some years now, if I was saying that, we just say, like, promotional wise and whatever, you know, people don't listen to music again, right? They just watch music, you know what I'm saying? Yeah, they don't listen to music, they just watch it.
2: No, it comes like this, right?
0: Yeah.
2: You know what really annoys me to look at now? Nowadays, like when I scroll it on social media, the one thing that has irked me is to see these AI flyers.
0: Hey.
2: Because it is so overdone to the point where you could see an AI flyer and you could pinpoint it's an AI flyer.
0: Mm-hmm.
2: Same way with Suno. Right? Suno is what creates these music, right? Mm-hmm. You could listen to something and you could identify that it is from AI.
0: Where it's from.
2: Right? And it just a little kind of It I shouldn't say little, but it's real annoying now. Because it's like you could tell this grainy background and the color scheme. Everybody fly looking the same now.
0: I am. So somebody put up they actually print the fly, print the banner with the ice stuff with some of them yeah, stuff. I forgot what you call it, but yeah.
2: Nobody
0: big and bold, I was like, we. I said, just now, you know what come to my mind after I see that? I said, just now, they might have a machine. Because remember somebody who do graphics, right? They would probably earn a salary from doing graphics, right?
2: I want to know what's going to happen to the man who invented AI when AI eventually replaces him or her or them.
3: So true, eh?
2: Think about it.
0: It can happen, eh?
2: No, but think about it. Is it that they're trying to leave a legacy that will never die? Because these things wouldn't die.
0: Mm-mm.
2: You understand? These things are going to remain there.
0: This show with, well, I think have a few shows, eh? On Will Smith with the robot. Is that iRobot? You remember? Mm-hmm. The robot and the...
2: But look at this. Yeah. Even music videos now when you look at it. Bro, it is... To me, and this is just my personal take on it, I find like AI, Suno... all these generated things is a cheap way out because it's a one-time buy.
3: So you know there's a couple of videos in Chutney industry with AI.
0: I saw
3: music videos.
2: Yeah. Look, okay, so the first time I would have ventured into anything AI related with video and thing would have been, I think it was last year. We were doing Adish Nanlal video. Mm. Right? And I ventured into the AI to put it in the video. But the way it was done, it was used as a kind of transition. It wasn't it was used to build a storyline. It wasn't used with somebody's face and we change it and make it into this cartoon character thing.
3: Yeah, yeah.
2: Like, people losing their creativity when it comes to music, videos, songwriting, producing. It's like... Yeah, we could trade up on Suno and let me see what they generate for me now, and then we could do something with it afterwards. And there's a lot of people who... The problem is not using it, you know. The problem is when you don't know how to use it and you're just using it any and anyhow. Do you know that Rishi Mahato would have used AI to generate stuff?
0: Bro, I didn't know.
2: There you go. But it's how it's being used. It's not being wholesale. Of course, the technology is there. We're not saying that we're not going to use it. But it's how we use it. Look, I have a few songs that is coming out, right? And maybe one or two has the input of AI, of Suno in there, right? It's not to say that we didn't, you know...
3: But I'm sure people wouldn't know.
2: Exactly. Yeah. People wouldn't know. Yeah. It's because, you know, when you can take it now and go back to the drawing board and open up your Logic program, your Cubase program, and now re-sing, replay, change back the melodies and all these kind of things, you know? You wouldn't know that it came from there, but then it have people just wholesale write it out, type out something, throw it up on Suno, and let it generate something. Bro, if I had my laptop right now, I would have surely, in less than 5 minutes, I have a whole song. In less than 5 minutes, just randomly taking words, folder, Mac Daddy, Enshan, water, board, screen, mic, paper, girl, fat,
3: create a whole song.
2: Jump. Wait, just one word, right? Just random words, paragraph it out, and in less than 5 minutes, I have a whole song.
3: It's true, it's true.
2: And AI will create a beat. AI will create the melody. AI will create everything.
3: Master into.
2: Yeah, mix master. Yeah. All I need to do is put. I need to just prompt it, right? What genre I want this to be? Chutney, soca, chutney, Bollywood. I just go with the prompt. And in 5 minutes or less, I have a whole song. And I could just airdrop it to Enshan, put up your line, and boom, we're on radio.
3: Jam one time.
2: We have a song. No release, no nothing, no this, no that, no nothing, nothing, nothing, nothing, nothing. Oh, we have a song. I ready to jam. That is what AI is doing right now. So, I personally, I really like the song. I think that it was done tasteful, right? I like the lyrics of it. Who knows? Probably the person couldn't sing or can't sing. Probably the person didn't want to sell the song. Probably the person, you know, who knows, suppose the person wrote the song and had an idea of selling the song to somebody and something went sour and then he said, well, you know what, forget about
3: that. You never know, eh?
2: I'll just go and do it on AI and create something.
0: So let me ask you a question. As we hear one time, somebody was talking about something recently and they were telling me they have a...
2: It's true. If it's about me, yeah, it's true.
0: Well, no, not that one. We know that one is true. Eh?
2: Okay.
0: But let me say, yeah, some songs, you know, that that older, probably long time, you know, I want to do it over. You can go on here and get this done as well.
2: Say that again.
0: Not your age, not my age, right? Because, you know.
2: Yeah, yeah. So
0: we really young yet. But let me say probably 50 years, 60 years. Yeah, like, I'm talking about the real old versions.
2: 50,
0: yeah, well, see, I'm 16 plus of you. the real old time songs. And I'm like, I say, if you want to do over one of them.
2: No, give me an example, like a Mohammed Rafi song.
0: Yeah, that's okay. A Mohammed Rafi.
2: So I want to do a Mohammed Rafi, right?
0: Yeah, and you decide whether you want to add in something to it or you want to... You're using the same voice, eh? Because, I mean, obviously, Kishore voice, Mohammed Rafi is...
2: Oh, you mean if I want to use the original voice?
0: Yeah.
2: Yes.
0: But that's how you want to keep the song.
2: Yeah. I could write a whole... Listen. I could write... I pack up my Kai and Sour, type it in on Suno, and tell them to sing this song using Mohammed Rafi voice.
3: And they will do it.
2: And they'll do it.
0: And do it.
3: Yep.
2: Sonu Nigam had a concert in India. Listen to me. Sonu Nigam had a concert in India. Or London. Somewhere. He had a concert recently. Yeah. Right?
3: Mm-hmm.
2: And he did a tribute to Mohammed Rafi. And on the screen was an AI generated video. Of Mohammed Rafi singing Kalhuna Ho.
0: Serious?
2: Mohammed Rafi.
0: What's that? I'm telling you,
2: I could bring back Sundar from the grave. I could bring back Anand from the grave. I could bring back Cecil Funrose from the grave.
0: Nah, why?
2: But this is just a cheap way of doing things. And like, I feel like the industry just, like, they don't understand. Me and Ashad Mero was having a conversation while we was in Guyana driving to Boobies. And I was like, is it that we just have no talented people in our industry anymore? No, like we really came to that conclusion because we literally have a handful of people who has the ability to walk into a studio and be able to direct a production. I am not expecting that from everybody, but what I am saying is if the ones who don't know how to do it find themselves in a clique that understands how to direct a production, they will learn. I walked into the Anil Beam band room, I didn't know the first thing about what I was doing, but I learned. And he didn't give up on me, he taught me well.
0: That's one thing I want to be, man.
2: When I went to Maha, I didn't go by Maha and Mellobogs knowing how to record. I didn't know about recording those days, right?
3: Mm-hmm.
2: But I went there and I spent years with Rishi Mahato and learned.
0: And if you ask me, right, about his talents, right, I ain't talking about being crazy and stupid, and I'm talking about actual talents. From school days, I would tell you, he was talented. From school days, because we went to school together. Yeah. Are you serious? I tell you, yeah. Because he was one of the persons in his school that had a talent, you know,
2: when
0: it comes to music and the musical. Watch that. And even though he.
3: I know he said from school, is he taking part in competitions, singing, you know?
2: From primary school, from singing
3: casinos.
0: From secondary school.
2: We used to win all kind of water tank and thing for Princess and Astra and thing back in those days. But my point is. If the people who don't know how to direct a production find themselves with people who understand, and not every producer is a producer, you know. You understand? And I was,
0: I hear that song on time, right? And I was like, this person was drunk. We wouldn't do this song.
2: No, it's
0: not serious. And that is not something. I mean, I want to make a joke about, but. I don't laugh about it because sometimes the song come out and it out there and you're wondering like, what's going on here?
2: Let me tell you something. Once upon a time, I sent a song to be released. Right? Once upon a time. I emailed a song and asked for a release. An email was sent back and this is a particular radio station.
0: I don't know already. You might tell me that. I feel I don't know already. Go ahead.
2: An email was sent back saying that the song didn't fit the criteria.
0: I knew that the exact words to be said.
2: So I responded with, okay, I'm sorry to hear that. However, if you can tell me what needs to fix, I will then fix it. Because bear in mind, the lyrics of the song was very clean and radio friendly, right?
0: Yeah.
2: So an email was sent asking what to fix. What in this song or production wasn't good? An email was sent back. It just doesn't sound right. So to me, it was like somebody telling me that I need to fix my song or my production, but doesn't know what is wrong with it. Tell me this is not sentence people behavior outside in the public.
0: Tell me something, I find that money. Oh,
2: yeah,
0: don't
2: me. Yeah.
0: I know that.
2: But my thing is, if I need to tell, okay, Nishad Mehru was doing Forget, and he called one day and he asked if I could come. He started looking for an OG to come and put on some Dolak and Dantan. I said, well, I ain't about the OG part, but I will come, right? I will come. And whilst playing, and this is where being a musician, it helps understanding the music. So whilst playing, I find like we had some low, mids, and bottom ends living in the same house. And I told him, I said, I feel like, and the reason that I was able to pick it up is because when I was playing my Dolak bass, I was getting a clash. So because of that, I instantly knew that something was clashing with me, and it means that they're living in the same house. And it's only when I brought it to his attention, he said, okay, yeah, I think the bass, the kick, and the Dolak bass living in the same house. So I didn't even need to say another word. He automatically knows what needs to be done to fix it. I will go by Rishi Mahato and I will hear something. The great Maha. He's Maha producer, right? The great Maha. And I would hear certain things in there and I would, you know, bring it to his attention and say, well, I think the EQ here a little...
3: Yeah.
2: Give me a kind of rough bunks too much. You know, I ain't getting any knock. I get noise. Which is something you would really get. But noise to me doesn't mean that he mix it bad. Noise to me meaning like something probably the pattern too busy. You know, let me play it half time. You know?
3: And he will fix that problem one time.
2: He already understands. But yeah. When somebody who doesn't understand that and refuses to educate themselves on that, when you go to a producer, whatever they give to you, that's what you have to be happy with. And that's what you need to go out there and boast about and say, well, you know, this is the hottest thing, this is the thing, this is this. And then when somebody who understands the music, listen to it, the ears bleeding, blood running out my ears. You understand? So all I'm saying is that everybody could survive in the industry and everybody have a place in the industry. But what we need to do is we need to find one or two of them who could find themselves in cliques that understand songwriting, understand, you know, music production, understand these things. Even a simple thing as clapping time. You know what artists get, who's singing get a clapping time? You know which artists out there going to dance and the dancing backwards? Is either the too fast or the rhythm or the too slow or the rhythm? And it happens, you know. No, I ain't trying to pass on nobody or to stamp on nobody. But all I'm saying is that we were all there once upon a time. And all you need to do is find yourself in a clique that understands the things that you want to do. If I want to be a DJ, I can hang around with three of you. I can hang around with you because I want to learn how to DJ. I wouldn't want to say I want to be a DJ by alignment with only the announcers. Mm-hmm. Rashmi is my friend. Rashmi is my best friend. I hanging out with Rashmi right through.
0: Yes, I know. So I remember something again. What? This is my dog from long time. But you're going on. You see the video I sent in the group?
3: Yeah.
0: Right. You want to be a DJ. You know, it has some... You see, you know, let's say, this jockey, right? Yeah. And then it had them... Right. you in that video. But you... I was trying to come back to it because I said, you in the video.
3: Yeah,
0: let's go. Hey, I just watch every time I see. I just
2: only passes. Like 6 years later. That's
3: cool. About long time.
2: Yeah, them thing old.
0: I don't see them in past.
2: You didn't see. I didn't have no gray hair and thing.
3: Yeah, that video come out.
0: Yeah, I noticed that. I tell myself it was recent, but I say, how I know seen these things? I don't know.
2: And I can't I still call me Bubbles.
3: It's just that the video is just coming back up, man, you know?
0: Bubbles.
2: Yeah, they reshare it now.
0: They reshare. That is why.
2: But my thing is, all you find out yourself, you know, them people in the industry, just find yourself in a clear. I wanted to learn. If you
0: nothing,
2: want
0: nothing
2: to
0: wrong in a big man, I mean, you form a team and you say, hey, we're going, if we want to better the industry and we be going out.
2: Yeah,
0: you
2: but you
0: I mean?
2: See the problem with doing that?
0: Yes.
2: Real men go get left behind and real men go down feel like an hour and real men go down tote and then there's more garbage going to release. That's the problem.
0: You
2: don't understand this. I wanted to do what I do now, you know?
0: Yeah.
2: But I also wanted to learn to do it proper before I attempted, because there's eye looking stupid out there.
0: Yeah.
2: Forget about, and we came out in the time, the era that I came out in, you had to either know it, be able to handle yourself, or brother, you getting verbal abuse from people like Arnold Beam and them. I telling you, listen, the kind of thing Beam used to tell people, bro. It wasn't nice, the kind of thing I hear from Beam, it wasn't nice, but he would always come after and say, this is for you, this is for your betterment, because I want to see you do well.
0: Yeah, right there. Yeah.
2: You understand? And I take out a smile, hug up, big, me and he only fight and think, yeah, real thing. And me and he used to follow the real dread, you understand? But, I mean, he would have beat me, no doubt, right? But at the end of the day, I am backing down and I fighting too. But what I'm saying is, he had a better interest in me than I had in myself at that point in time.
0: I think he had that not only you. I mean, I was saying, you might, let me say, your relationship and
2: I feel like I was
0: good, eh?
2: Beam. I feel like I was Beam child.
0: Well, I'm not going to say you would have a different relationship with him than others.
2: Yeah.
0: But he did try to help other people too, eh? That's the kind of person he is.
2: Beam helped every single person that came in contact with him.
0: You see? Yeah.
2: But it's also who wanted the help and who didn't
0: want the help.
2: You understand? I used to feel like I was his child. I used to feel like I was his son.
0: Yeah.
2: You understand? Because I tell another bro, that man used to tell me some special things. Some special things I never hear in my life.
0: Some special things you can't say right now.
2: Bro, things I never hear in my life.
0: And
2: you understand?
0: I'm sure you can't say right now.
2: I cannot. Bro,
0: I don't be mountain.
2: The verbal abuse was real, but I'm being.
0: I don't be mountain. I want being started.
2: But it's when you reflect on it, then you say, you know what, this man really wanted me to be the best version of myself.
0: Mm-hmm. Yeah.
2: You understand?
0: Yeah.
2: But who now? Who now in this era of artists taking that kind of thing? Brother man, you crazy about those social media out here? We did Facebook. I think wasn't big like it.
0: They watching you, Saram. They walk away from you and say, hello? Yeah, but you know what a man now tell me by ting, and they're going on your line, so that's it.
2: How it is I going to watch a man and say, bro, you're singing, I said, this garbage? Like, no, like, legit, this is...
0: But Beam would have told him that, right? That is garbage.
2: What?
0: Right. And that is an edited version compared to the garbage.
2: Beam would have, who, you write that? No. Somebody's child write that? No. who write that?
0: Mm.
2: Boy, go and take that and roll it up and...
0: That's it, talk done. Oh God.
2: You understand? So that's why AI now kind of controlling the dance, because everybody just the talented ones fed up and the untalented ones busy. They're busy.
0: Hey, I just you know,
2: I have a good idea. Let me sing about today. When is Sunday? Monday? Yeah, boy. Let me sing about Sunday and Monday. Oh, Ravi B, do that. Yeah, on Sunday we liming from bar to bar, and every Monday is car. But that's actually a good song.
0: Yeah.
2: But I mean, it's a people who will say, let me sing some of this bag.
0: This bag,
2: yeah. The bag white, look it tight.
0: Hey, it don't say no more. Don't say no more. After we gotta get some. That's the one.
2: Yeah. You see, that the problem right there. The problem right there. I know, say that shit, but it's bag white and it tight. It must have some hot food inside. I hear, don't say no more, that's probably big. Right now, that's somebody who hear and doesn't say anything.
0: They're not saying anything.
2: And the problem is that. The problem is just that. Somebody go take that now and they go and...
0: They're running with it.
2: They go and write a song and sing about the bag white and it tight and it has something inside. And now they go try to change it up because you hear the word white and tight and then they go try to flip it.
3: Into black or something.
2: It's a double meaning.
0: Even in the near future, I hear anything about that. I launch it again.
2: Yeah. But I the problem.
0: I don't want to even
2: problem. The problem is somebody can hear that and then somebody family can say, hey, that real bad, but make it in our chutney now, dog. Hey, dog, well, a proper chutney there, you know.
0: Yeah.
2: And them take that now and they say, hey, yeah, boy, I have a chutney there. I want to come and...
3: They write a whole song behind the bag.
2: I want to come here. I know you're writing about all kind of things that you could put inside the bag and take out from the bag and... And then they release it and you hear, where boy, daddy song, boy, ooh, that big shoot, boop, boop, boop. I go from here,
0: yeah? But before you go, before I go...
2: Wait, are you 8 minutes into my time, man?
0: You talk half an hour in my time, man. That's why I started really yesterday, so I wouldn't go into your time, man. You understand?
4: Past time.
0: I mean, he's still going into your time, you know what I mean?
2: Condolences to Rocket and her entire family.
3: Yes, boy.
2: Yeah, that was very heartbreaking.
3: I was shocked when I heard that news as
2: well. That was very heartbreaking. Rocket has been a real rocket here on Sangeet. So to Adish and their daughter, to the entire family, our deepest condolences. And Sean, are you going to the weekend thing?
3: Not sure. Wish his lips.
2: But that's a no. That's the kind of person that he is.
3: Nah.
0: Yeah, but
3: once I go in the field, man.
0: We had a game.
2: That a pay, you say?
3: No, I said kill, man. Kill, man.
2: Oh, kill, yeah. I thought you said pay. I want to know what?
0: That was I think the team... I know everybody would go, but I think everybody should go everybody.
2: I think
0: should
2: we should go as
0: night.
2: A collective team and show some support because Rocket has been, I said, a rocket.
3: A number one supporter.
2: And it would be very heartbreaking to come here now and to go on there and not see a message. Stinky! Yeah. And her voice not, I'm stinky! You know, it would be very heartbreaking.
0: Yeah. And she always wants to sit on 7.
2: Yeah.
0: And sometimes she just gets away. Like last week.
2: Yeah.
0: Yeah, I was here. Till 6 then.
2: Yeah.
0: She just said 7.
2: Very, very heartbreaking.
0: Yeah.
2: To learn that she is no longer with us. And I know for sure, 100% DJ Ashley will be feeling it a little extra. Than everybody else because they had a very, very close relationship.
0: Yeah.
2: DJ Ashley, I know that for sure, firsthand. So, you know, to our own girl, DJ Ashley, you know, to be strong and you know, support however you can. And yeah, we all there as a team, as a family, as a Sangeet family to, you know, show and share our support. And Mac Daddy say he will buy some water and Inshan say he will buy some bakery items and I will provide transportation.
0: What are you saying? I like the part where you say transportation, Dana.
2: Yeah, I provide any transport to carry the water, whatever, and the where you buying sweet bread, Inshan?
0: He provide any transport, right? But have a truck back amongst us.
2: Yeah, no, but we're buying sweet bread.
3: Anything.
2: Anything?
3: Yeah, anything.
0: Did they sell anything?
2: Man, we're buying water. I don't know water and chubby.
0: Yeah, we'll figure it out later.
2: Ryan, who you buying?
0: Don't sell anything.
2: You had to buy something to put to take to the wake. We need to support Adesh and the family.
1: Buy some coffee.
2: Right. Yeah, good. So we go and we'll reach out to DJ Ashley and we'll find out where they live and we'll make our way down there and, you know, show some support. So condolences to Rocket and the entire family, to Adesh. I don't even know Rocket correct name.
0: I had it here earlier and I can't remember the
3: I'm not sure.
2: When I told my mother that this morning, and she was like, what? I was like, Mom, you know Rocket?
3: I mean, you always say Rocket name calling up in radio.
2: So when my mother reacted that way, hear me, when are you know she? She said, no, but I'd be hearing she every day. Because the way you reacted, I swear your Rocket went to school together. So Rocket and wow. Such is life.
0: I'm sure somebody gonna send us an email, so don't worry.
2: If anybody knows Rocket correct name, y'all could tell us. And of course I'm pretty sure DJ Ashley will get all the funeral arrangements and stuff like that, so we could probably share it on air with our listeners. Alright, time for you to go. Time for you to get up and get out. Say goodbyes and goodbye.
3: Get up and get out.
0: I was going to tell you, be careful if you play any voice notes on Pestlal. Early on, I did play a voice note.
2: You use some foul language?
0: No, somebody in the background was using a duck language.
2: Like what Nicholas Puran get? A duck curry?
0: Yeah, Golan.
2: Golan duck curry.
0: Yeah. Yeah, so anyhow.
2: Take care of supporters! Already falling.
3: Hey, I knew he was gonna come with something. Yeah,
0: you're gonna blaze him. Surety.
3: So anyhow. Yeah, he jersey day. The Warriors jersey. T-shirt.
2: Yeah, buddy.
0: Let's go with the buddy. Oh, good. So that's it, we could go?
2: Yeah.
0: I could go?
2: Get up and get out.
0: Yeah, thanks, eh? Thanks, eh? Let me climb my shoe, hold on.
2: Wait,
0: I have a microphone
2: still, eh?
0: Really? Your microphone still? Yeah, but I know, my Insta talk. Yeah. Sticking 1061, you're actually DJ Magdaddy and DJ Inchun. We're going to make our way out of here. Remember, sometimes the people who we have known for a short amount of time. Well, but anyhow, I tell you, anyhow, sometimes you meet people, you don't even meet them, but they have an impact on your life. So that's why I want to say, never judge a book by its cover, because you know, you never know what story lies within. And what I gotta say, if you're looking at anybody, make sure you're letting them help and to help them up. That's the only reason you should be looking on anyone to help them up. If Salim fall on the ground, well, they could, you know, push him aside. I know he could blaze, man. See, come on, now. I know he could blaze, man. Let's say what? I mean, that is how we just operate ever since. So, yeah, whatever. So, guys, we can God bless you. Should the DJ Magdaddy and DJ Inchun is living in the capable hands of DJ Ryan. Let's say the girl and them.
2: Girl
0: and them. Sugar. Alright. But anyhow, the Master Blaster, he's up next. Actually, he's out of here. Singing 1061.
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0: के
1: This one is for Rocket for sure. Rest in peace, darling. Rest in peace.

0: on that. So we welcome you to the show today. Yep, all protocols observed. And of course, much thank yous going out to all those that came in before us. Nevertheless, now it's our turn in the hot seats. Remember this, and don't you ever forget it. There was none before me, there will be none after me. That makes me the one and only Master Blaster, Master Salim. Here for your musical satisfaction and a whole lot of action, baby. Yep, I know you're a little miss, man. Over the weekend, and of course last weekend as well. But nevertheless, I'm here, I am here. Alongside me, the one, the only. Finally wearing his own clothes. Y'all know him, y'all love him. One and only musically daddy DJ Ryan Digalan.
1: Damn sugar.
0: Wagwan Rockstar. Everything good?
1: Everything good, man.
0: Hey, talk about how's your drive up?
1: Nice, man. It was clear.
0: Smooth.
1: I wouldn't say smooth anymore.
0: All right, good.
1: It was clear.
0: Yeah, clear. What are we talking about? Ready for the action? Ready for the shipping us?
1: Always.
0: What are you talking about? Of course, we're going to start an all day today and probably tomorrow and, you know, at least for a couple days well. You're going to be hearing about Rocket. Wow. Life is so unpredictable. What a great human being. Full of vibe, full of energy. Remember the WhatsApp number 343-1061. Salisha is saying it's a sad day at Sangeet. Rocket, you would be greatly missed on the radio. May your journey be smooth and free from obstacles. Rest in peace. Sandra Mongol, she's asking who exactly died. Rocket has passed away. Shouts to my boy Daryl, boy, we saying?
2: What's up, doggy? Big up yourself, man. Shout out to Timal Kumar, you know, we just out here listening to you, having a drink, enjoying yourself. Big up yourself, bro.
0: What are you talking about, boy?
2: Warriors all the way.
0: Well, Warrior Nation, boy. Oh, my brother. It's crab and dumpling on this lovely Sunday. Big up to my family. Hey, Imran. What's going on, boy? Big up to you all the time, boy. I have no idea what is Rocket real name. DJ Ashley might be able to give that information. Anyhow, let's get with the people's business. 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

0: 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This is us. My name is Master Salim, alongside DJ Ryan. Big Yalan.
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0: 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Before we do so, I have some messages to send to you. 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We continue to blaze. 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My name is Master Salim, alongside DJ Ryan the Gallon.
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0: because of the passing of Rocket, Diego, all of us. Today just feeling real heavyweight. 30 seconds to go before we shut down hour number one and step into hour number two. Right here on Sangi 1061 FM. This is us. Master Salim, DJ Ryan, the Gallan.
1: Damn, sugar.
0: Yeah, we here until 6. Yeah.

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0: again.
1: I urge every single one of you. I'm not too sure what the cause of Rocket's death was. Please. Say about your health, okay? That's all you have. From the top again. In Narkan High, Satnarain Ragu and the late great Anil Beam. The entire show today is dedicated to Rocket.

0: दिल ऐसा किसी ने मेरा तोड़ा.
1: So much messages coming in for Rocket. Master Salim, this is very sad news. Coming in from Shaira.

every single song that has been played today is dedicated in tribute of Rocket. 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And you see, in the next hour, the entire hour is a Rocket hour. When I tell all you a Rocket hour, Rocket hour. 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

0: everyone is sending condolences to Rocket and her entire family. Yeah, man. 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Wow. Life is so short and predictable. Let's see, before we go into the messages, what we got here. Hi, good afternoon. Can we hear David and Gatu? Love you. Love one another. Dedicated to Narish. From Davey, this one is saying, Shelly from Faisabad, want to big up Ravi, Tattoo, Anan, Richard, Haley, Serena, Polly, and Daddy Horse. Daddy name is Horse. Well, all right, Horse. Yeah, we got those songs coming for you. Especially that one for Narish from Davey. All right, so let me remind you guys, the SouthX International Expo La Rive Conference Center, C3 Center, starts on Wednesday, September 30th and runs until Sunday, October 4th. 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That's today, September 13th, from 2 p.m. until 5 p.m., so you still have about an hour and a half to get down there. 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Personal, I see you sending voice notes, but them boys and them say that you had some bad language in one. So, unfortunately, I ain't playing none. Me taking that kind of risk. Good afternoon, Master Blaster and DJ Ryan. Locked on, enjoying the music from Bali out there in Toronto. You want to big up Sharon. Blessings to you, boy, Bali. Time to send some quick messages your way. Don't you dare touch or dial, because I promise you nowhere else will ever give you the same vibe and energy as we do every single day. Right here on Sangi 106.1 FM, this is us. My name is Master Salim, alongside DJ Ryan the Gallon.
1: Damn, sugar.
0: Yeah, even Ryan are feeling it today, eh?
1: Yeah, boy.
0: That news just had kind of
1: shaken.
0: Yeah, like disbelief, boy. Like, all I expected to see a message from Rocket flying inside our WhatsApp there, and I'll jump over here, you know? Anyways, we're going to be until 6 o'clock right about now. We'll be in your company after these quick messages.
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Yes, on a Sunday, good afternoon to you, Master Salim. This is Baby and the Firewater Crew from Pier Road in Felicity. Want to big up Shalice and a very happy birthday tomorrow. Wishing all the best, endless blessings. Love to you, Angela. I'm missing Rocket with these kind of tunes, and I'm telling all you right now, it'll be in Stinky. One of the biggest songs for the summer, one of the biggest songs in a while.

0: me what to do.
1: Ryan, give my echo to my uncle.
2: Yeah.
1: You sure?
2: Yeah.
1: You promise?
2: Yeah.
1: You promise? Say, I want to say.
2: I promise.
1: You promise? What's your promise?
2: Every time you come to Katia, it is never says here.
1: But will you promise?
2: To Katia.
1: When?
2: This evening.
1: This evening.
2: We got a real chat for you.
1: This evening.
2: Yeah.
1: You promise, right?
2: Yes, why?

Sounds good at the gyms, listening to Sangeet Enar. Come on. Come on. Florida. Hey. Hola, little teladi. How we gonna look?

Warrior Nation, Warrior Nation. Me and them TKR people and them are tall boy. Imagine the women's TKR team qualified for the playoffs, but not the men. Should I treat some of the women to come play with TKR for the CPL?

0: initiated but the greetings going out to Sister in Law Sandra. Go ball we outside and into the casino for a belated birthday lime. This one saying the man.
1: Every time you want to walk in a
0: thing. The care team need a good jarry. Should play that song for them now. Ryan, what is your thoughts on the CPL with the TKR?
2: That was close.
0: I like how you put it today. Let me have a Daryl, let us see.
3: Warriors all the way, bro. Warriors. Warrior Nation. Big up. Bless them, guys.
0: TKR, I need to get some of the ladies to come on and play for them. Because the women qualified. I'm too sure we know all the brethren them. Big up Selector Arvin, Samara, Nyron, always locked on. Keep blazing. Hello, yes, man. That is Mr. Bridgelal. No, that your mother.
2: Yeah.
0: Oh, yeah, okay. What's going on, moms? What are you cooking later? This boy promising him a haircut. Let me guess, we're going to buy food and then go by you, and?
2: No, I have food.
0: Where you cook?
2: Well, I don't know what to make, but...
0: It's chicken curry and clap roti for TKR. TKR needs some... Let me to go see a baba or something. Carry them boy and give them a good sea bath. But they vexing me because I'm supporting Guyana. They vexing me how much I want. When I see him on the big screen. With my chicken curry. I'm a Warriors jersey. A little vexed, man. Are they studying how Nicholas Puran make a duck curry?
2: Yeah, boy. Just the points, innit?
0: Yeah, Ryan, get watch me. You man get sour, innit? You man get sour when you first ball, innit? What up? Mehdi Hassan is not just a singer. He's also a cricketer. Yeah, so going on. We're going to send some quick messages, right? Don't touch that dial. Nowhere else will ever give you the same vibe and energy as we do every single day. Right, John Sangi 1061 FM. This is us. My name is Master Salim, longtime DJ Ryan. The get on
2: them, sugar.
0: We're going to be on until 6 o'clock. Right about now, we'll be in your company after these quick ones.
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0: this one, Sand. I want to dedicate this song to Naresh. He's Trini, he crying still. So it's like a Guyanese Marta Trini kind of vibe here. 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Alright, so we will catch you guys on the flip side of 4 o'clock for hour number 3. 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
1: 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This is us. 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

Shiva, Radical Southern Spicy. Yeah, Auntie Pam. Big up Uncle Tucker as well. I was in Guyana, Gil. That's why. I'm back now for a little bit.

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1: Somebody
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0: 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Right here on Sangi 106.1 FM, this is us. My name is Master Salim, alongside DJ Ryan D. Gellan.
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0: So right about now, I'm going to be sending y'all some quick messages, the final set of messages for this hour, so that we can clear up some time to Shalom to play some more, right? Don't you dare touch on that, because I promise you the Wells Life will give you the same vibe and energy as we do every single day, right? John Sangi, 1061 FM. This is us. My name is Master Salim, long time DJ Ryan the Gallon.
1: Them sugar.
0: We got invitation to go in Spock birthday. Wait for.
2: Yeah.
0: You see how you just lie?
2: How I lie?
0: And you say you're going to cut down here?
2: So we can go after?
0: So you want to go in the lime after?
2: Why not?
0: Oh, let's send me a location. Which part's Spock living? It's on Mac Daddy out liming by Spock with a big truck. Nah, you're good enough.
2: Three car park, dude.
0: Like three car space he picking up. Which part Spock live in? I want to know which part the lime day. Somebody tell me, Nav, where they? Mac Daddy, where they? Where the lime day? Where Spocky live in? So you're going to give me the haircut and then go in anybody lime? Mm-hmm. Huh?
2: Yeah.
0: All right. Mac Daddy, I want to know where Spock but the lime day, boy. Them are not set up, you know. They invited me no way, boy. I'm lying, boy. It's a central. You going central?
2: I find a little far, boy.
0: You see, I find a little far, boy. So we are location, we can make up your mind, right? If you come in. That dock had to be tasting real good, and that rum had to be real, you know, drinking proper. Before we come anyway. We're going to be on till 6 o'clock right about now. We'll be in your company after these quick messages.
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0: Big up to Lee, big up to Baba, Maurice and Malachi.
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0: The song going out to Sheena Nanlal. Happy early birthday. Liwa part two. A part two to this? Follow people to come into this, I know.

0: And that's how we end off hour number three and step into our fourth and final hour on the show for today. We will catch you guys on the flip side of 5 p.m.
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this one is saying, well, of course, we welcome you to our fourth and final hour. So Rocket's name was Nadia. Yeah. He wants to hear Rahe Narahe Hum from Sabian Family. I feel like if I play that song, I'll cry now. Emma from the Pistolab wishing Maya from Orlando happy birthday wishes. And many, many, many more happy ones to come. Love Sangeet, this is us. We love you too, girl. Yeah, we could touch base with the more emotional songs around 5:30. For now, we're keeping it local like this.

Yeah, we say rest in peace to Nadia, a.k.a. Rocket. And they want to hear Rahe Hum from Savion Family. Yeah, we're all going to be missing Rocket.

0: Rocket, wherever you are, girl, if you see this fella, just tell him that I miss him a whole lot. I love him, and that man sign that he's still around and he's watching me now. Angela wants to hear her birthday song for Spocky. Let's hear what this one is saying.
1: Hey, Master Salim, Fazal here from Captiveville, boy. Just want to send my condolences to Rocket, and family, and may her soul rest in peace.
0: You know, that's a beautiful thing. All of you guys, all of you have become family, you know. Fazal, Angela, Salisha, Sherry. All of you, every single one of you that sends a message every day, y'all, we see you all and feel your pain when there is. We feel your happiness, your joy. We feel every single thing that you all feel, because it's like a relationship, it's like a family, right? I don't know if you feel the same way, but
2: yeah.
0: It's like when we come here every day, we look forward to those messages, because we know it's every day we're going to be talking to you all. Like, Salisha would be one of the first people to send a message when we touch on our Friday, you know?
2: Definitely, before we even start.
0: Yeah, before playing. She's like, I ready for this show for this. Rocket is one of those. She was one of those. Even Peslal, you know? Like, even Peslal. Y'all get it? Believe it or not, Peslal is somebody that I look forward to for a call, for, you know, just, I don't know what it is, but it's just like, y'all are our family. Nadra, like every single one of you, Kevin, all the international listeners, Lee. Man, so this, losing Rocket is like a family member. We feel it like it's a family member. Sandra Mongol, yeah, you as well, believe it or not, you as well. We feel so connected to y'all. Y'all are part of us. Big up to the South people. Big up to Tanti Toy and Shane and family out there in Kokie. Don't want to hear Sunil. Well, right now we kind of toning it down to make you drink more. But definitely, we definitely feel your pain, your sorrows, your anger, your everything, your happiness. We feel when you're happy, you make us happy as well. So people think that, you know, coming on the radio is just, you know, you come on the radio, you talk, you play music, you read some ads, you play some ads, and you go away. But it really doesn't work like that, you know. Darrell, my boy out there in New York, every single day, y'all will send us a message, and it really means a lot to us. It really means the world to us. Trust me, we love all you. Trust me when I say we really, really, really do love all you. Anyways, let me send some quick messages your way. When we come back, I really want to tone it down and dedicate the last 30 minutes strictly to Rocket, boy. Strictly to Rocket. And get all mushy and everything in one. No problem. Sangi 106.1 FM, this is us. Master Salim, longtime DJ Ryan, the Gallant.
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0: The excitement is coming to the Caribbean as the Lima Ball Women's Caribbean Premier League takes over from September 5th to September 17th. 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
6: Right, this one is saying na na na na na na na na na for your last few minutes. Toning it down, don't forget. Yeah, I got you. This one is saying, Angela saying, me really, really love all your back. Shanaz from Takarico, I want to send condolences to Rocket and family at this time. And the same time, I want to send shout out to Jason. Zaria, Zachary Dillon, Jai Karan, and Billy, locked on listening. Sato's Mini Mart out there in Southern Main Road, Canupia. 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Cricket lives here. Of course, the Guyana Amazon Warriors is playing Barbados this evening on at 7. So, you know, I'll be taking in that game in the barbershop. You have my haircut, or?
7: Yes, boy.
6: I always tell the people.
7: Yeah, yeah.
6: Are we going to watch a game?
7: Yeah.
6: Are we going to buy some good food?
7: Well, I have food.
6: What do you have?
7: I don't know. So you ain't concerned about me, you ain't care about me, and?
6: Wow.
7: I'll buy some, boy. I'll buy food, right? Alright?
8: Yeah.
7: Boy? Remind me to know that this one friends like you, yes? And don't forget, it's all about Utopia. Well, of course, 31 minutes ago, they would have ended their open house at John Passage Street, Chase Village, Chaguanas. But you can still call or WhatsApp Marissa at 712-5742 and step into modern luxury in Central Trinidad. 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That number is 712-5742, and you can own your dream home today. With exactly 28 minutes to go, this next 28 minutes is dedicated to one of our most loyal listeners, Nadia, aka Rocket. DJ Nav would have sent me her full name. Let me get it.

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is tell people, regardless of what you are going through in life, appreciate it. 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Before we know it, we're gone. Rocket Girl, you came, you made your mark, and unexpectedly, you left us. 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I wonder if we could find, if I could find a voice note from Rocket Boy and just play it.

0: This is our voice note from Rocket. Alla, listen to what Rocket say here.
1: Hey, Lexna, va kill we now? 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
0: And she sent that message just recently. So, Rocket, rest in peace, my friend. Big up to KR's Auto in Hard Bargain. Loyally locked on. Deepest condolences to Rocket and family. Let's see what Nav sent us here. I hope it's our Rocket voice note, eh?
1: Nav, where are you, boy? We're missing you. 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
0: Rocket, boy, Rocket. She never missed a shift with none of us. Always there. Rocket to you, girl. 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We really do. 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And this next 20...

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Angela saying she's shedding a few tears for Rocket. 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

0: I hear the song and I feel inside, I feel emotional inside, and I'm telling all your boy. 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You wanna feel something, Ant?
1: Yes, I do. Of course I do.
0: It making you feel like an home?
1: Yes.
0: Yeah, boy. Rocket girl. You never thought somebody could have this kind of effect on you, eh? Hey. Rocket, we love you, eh, girl? We love you. Who could be the bus driver now? Savvy, wanna know? I have a next one I wanna play for Rocket. It goes like this.

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Every program you listen to, her name was mentioned. Got that right. And guess what? I'm working tomorrow with Ashley. Tomorrow I'm working with Ashley. So I'm not too sure how that's going to be, how that's going to work out for her. Anyways, this is where we pull the curtains down for today. Don't know if I missed. Yeah, I was trying to find that one, but Ryan is so young that he doesn't have those songs. Sal. But I was really going to try to get it. Jai be a killer. Yeah. On the 5th, made it 27 years of losing our big brother. And every time I feel the same, and condolences to Rocket's family. You see how everybody just boiled on now, eh? Everybody just is just in a zone for Rocket. This is awesome what you all are doing. This is the first time I'm actually hearing a radio station serenading a loyal listener. You really do appreciate your listeners, and you all don't cut them off while they are still speaking. I salute you all. I love the station. Like I said earlier, you guys are our family away from home. When we leave home and come here, you guys are what we look forward to. Angela saying, wonderful program, Master Salim. We'll miss hearing her voice. KR's Otto is saying, we'll miss hearing her voice notes every day. We're all going to miss it. I really hope that somebody save all the voice notes that we have here. This one is saying, I also heard her voice on the radio, and now I feel sad that we don't have her here with us again, or to hear her voice again. Catherine out there in South Africa. Rocket Girl, I'm really, really, really lost for words, and I really don't know what to say. Just Friday, 2 days ago, you sent a message. 2 days ago, today's Sunday, on Friday morning, you sent a message. Friday. 1 day later, that was it. Because apparently it happened last evening. I know Rashmi and all. Let me don't just forget Rashmi. Rashmi shared a very special bond with Rocket. Rashmi shared a very, very, very special, intimate, personal bond with Rocket as well. Angela is saying, thank you, Master Salim, for telling us about her. Otherwise, we wouldn't have known. Well, to be honest with you, we only got the message early this morning. Very early this morning, we got the message. And to be honest, the only people that came in before us was Mac Daddy and DJ Inchan. So to no fault of any one of our other announcers or DJs for not sharing that information, but we shared the information when we got it. Anyhow, this is where, okay, so Ryan was able to find one more, and I will literally stay the extra 5 minutes for Rocket. Over, is our time is up, but for Rocket, I'll stay back to play this one for you. Let's go.

0: This is where I remind you guys, remember to do good, be good, see good, speak good, think good. Whatever you do and put out there into the universe is going to come back to you with interest. You want it to be good, all right? And not bad interest. Until tomorrow, 3 p.m. to 6 p.m. My name is Master Salim, alongside DJ Ryan the Gallon.
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0: 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Love you, TNT, and the rest of the world. We're out of here.
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0: excitement is coming to the Caribbean as the Limacol Women's Caribbean Premier League takes over from September 5th to September 17th. Catch the Trinbago Knight Riders, Barbados Tridents, Jamaica Empress, and Guyana Amazon Warriors battling it out for the Women's Caribbean Premier League glory. The competition continues with matches on September 10th, 12th, and 13th before the playoff on September 16th at 10 a.m. and the final on September 17th at 2 p.m. Tune in to CNC3 for televised matches straight to the final exclusively on CNC3 and CNC3Live.com. 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